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6: You once said that this is a real game changer for international trade. So, in simple terms, what problem does this NCD convention actually solve?
7: Well, it solves the financing of the goods that are in transit. And this is particularly important for railway transportation. Chongqing being a hub for rail transport and exports from China. And what is more important is that on one single document, you can cover different modes of transport. Your goods are on a ship and then they can be transferred on rail or road. And it's the same document of title that covers this. So this is really a game changer because before that you really had silos. Different types of transport were covered, had their different types of rules. And now what you have is one single document that covers all modes of transport. It is fully electronic and fully digital, so completely paperless. And also it is a negotiable document. So we're solving three problems at the same time.
8: 从2019年中国首次提出立法建议，到如今联合国可转让货物单证公约即将开放签署，在乔宾·布莱特秘书长看来，中国的倡议与推动为公约落地成型、获得国际广泛认可奠定了关键基础。
7: This proposal came to UNCITRAL. It was presented by China, by the government of China. And that made a huge difference because, of course, you could imagine.All the economy behind it, all the needs of the businesses exporting out of China and all these transports of goods that are taking place.